Welcome back, folks. From Flying Lotus, off of the soundtrack to the Netflix anime Yasuke, that was the song African Samurai, which features Denzel Curry on vocals. Up next is some music from Earl Sweatshirt, FKA Twigs, and Doja Cat. From Earl Sweatshirt, we're going to listen to the first two tracks off of his brand new album, Sick. This is Old Friend and 2010.

of the war's near. I hella page, gator book ears. 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

0: Monday or something. 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Who's that? Who's that? Are you listening? Anyways, I'm one of a kind. 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

0: We can smoke it on the Henley Honda. What's up, baby?
1: Baby.
0: We can smoke it on the Henley. Yeah.

That was Been Like This from Doja Cat off of her 2021 album Planet Her. Ahead of that was Honda from FKA Twigs. You can find that on her brand new album Capri Songs. If you've just joined us, my name is Haley Solomon, and this is The Haley Solomon Show on WUTC. Up next is Little Dragon with Water.

from British art collective Jungle, that was All of the Time, off of their newest album, Loving in Stereo. Ahead of it, you heard Sun from Imogene Thackeray off of her 2021 debut album, Yellow. And ahead of that, from Gorillaz and Fatoumata Diawara, was Désolée. This is Jessie Ware.

brand new from The Weeknd. That was Is There Someone Else off of his album Don FM. Ahead of The Weeknd was Miami-based trio Magic City Hippies off of their brand new album Water Your Garden, which was just released on January 21st. We heard the song High Beams. Coming up next on The Haley Solomon Show is music from Sales, Alice Phoebe Liu, J.W. Francis, Teenage Priest, and Men I Trust. We're going to kick it off with Getting It On from Sales, and after that, Underworld from Alice Phoebe Liu. This is Sales.

That was Tree Among Shrubs from Men I Trust off of their 2021 release called Untourable Album. Ahead of that, you heard Mirror from Teenage Priest off of his debut EP, Rhymes and Rhythms. And before that, from J.W. Francis, was New York. Thank you all so much for listening to another installment of The Haley Solomon Show. To take us out tonight is Unknown Mortal Orchestra with one of their 2021 singles called That Life. Have a good night, everyone. I'll see you all next week.

Welcome back, everyone. If you've just joined us, my name is Haley Solomon, and this is The Haley Solomon Show. That song you just heard was from Indigo D'Souza. It's called Pretty Pictures, and you can find it on her most recent album, Any Shape You Take. Ahead of that, you heard from Bachelor, which combines J-Som and Pale Hound. They released their debut studio album, Doom and Sun, in May of this year, and from it, we listened to the song Stay in the Car. Then ahead of Bachelor was Japanese Breakfast with B-Sweet off of her newest album, Jubilee. And at the top of that set, from Mackenzie Scott, who performs under the name Torres, you heard Big Leap off of her fifth album, Thirstier, which she released July 30th this year. Next up, from the LA-based duo The Mariahs, this is Little by Little.

from Liz Cooper's brand new album, Hot Sass. That was the song, Slice of Life. Ahead of Liz Cooper was the five-piece band Alaska Laska with the song Monsters off of their 2019 debut album, The Dots. Spectacular debut album, every song is strong. If you haven't had a chance to check it out, I would strongly encourage you to do so. You are listening to WUTC 88.1. My name is Haley Solomon, and I'm your host. Up next is Tame Impala with Tomorrow's Dust.

Yeah, I don't know where to start. How do you admit that you're falling apart? I mean, how will I admit that I'm falling apart? My mother's gonna worry, but I'm finding my heart. I live the worst that I've said, and I live with a voice that tends to tell me that I'm ish in my head. And well, maybe I should fake up and be happy instead.

0: And that's pretty much it. Yeah, that's pretty much it.
1: Is there anything else?
0: Oh yeah, my jaw hurts a lot because I grind it with stress. I was an idiot recently and lost a lot of my friends. Nothing brings me joy and nothing makes me smile. Being at school makes me aware of how I haven't been myself in a while. And I wonder what it was like to be 11. Wonder if there's such a thing as life after death, such a thing as heaven. And every now and then I think about the fact that I'd become a legend if I died at 27.

From Teenage Priest's debut EP, Rhymes and Rhythms, that was the song, Innocent. Out of Teenage Priest was Still Woozy with the song Get Down. You can find that on his debut album, If This Isn't Nice, I Don't Know What Is. Then preceding Still Woozy was Rex Orange County with the single Uno. And then out of that you heard Act Up from Terry Presume off of his EP, What Box. 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This is The Haley Solomon Show. Next up is new music from the Canadian band Men I Trust. Off of their newest release called the Untourable Album, this is the song, Sugar.

From Little Sims' new album, Sometimes I Might Be Introvert, that was the song Speed. Preceding it, off of the new release called Posse EP Volume 1, was 405 from Metronomy and Big Pig. Big Pig is Irish rapper and singer Jessica Smith, and this entire EP for Metronomy was collaborative, so every single song was made with a different artist. All right, folks, we have arrived at the end of the show. Thank you all so much for listening to another installment of the Haley Solomon Show. To take us out tonight are two songs. First will be from Brittany Howard's newest release, Jamie Reimagined. After that, we'll hear Options from Doja Cat off of her newest album, Planet Her. But first, this is Brittany Howard with Goathead. The Earth Gang remix. Have a good night, everyone. I'll see you all next.

majority of impacts will be felt through water. Through water. Through water. Next 10 years. For the next 10 years. This is followed by the failure of mitigation and adaptation. Adaptation and mitigation. Mitigation and adaptation.

0: investigation. Mitigation and adaptation through water.
1: That was Through Water from English artist Lapsley off of her 2020 album of the same name. And welcome back, everyone, to The Haley Solomon Show. My name is Haley Solomon, and I'm your host. Here every Monday through Thursday from 10 p.m. to midnight. But if you love me, you got some other opportunities to listen to the things that I say and do. 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Let's get back to the music. From Georgia Smith, off of her 2021 album, Be Right Back, this is Weekend.
2: Song in it.

It was built in a day, so it fell in a day. What do you expect? What do you expect? What do

From SZA, off of her 2017 album Control, that was Normal Girl. Ahead of it, you heard Foot Forward from James Blake off of his brand new album Friends That Break Your Heart. And then again at the top of that set from Georgia Smith was Weekend. You are listening to WUTC 88.1. My name is Haley Solomon, and I'm your host. These next two songs are brand new from Hiatus Coyote, just in time for the Halloween season. The first track is going to be called Journey to the Crystal Tomb, and it will be followed by Canopic Jar.

Brand new from Talk off of their album Chaos Companion, that was Make Your Move. I had the pleasure of speaking to Charlie from Talk a couple of days ago, and I'll be getting that interview out to you all early next week. Of course, ahead of Talk, you heard Beats Antique with Dope Crunk, and then the two songs at the beginning were new from Hiatus Coyote, Journey to the Crystal Tomb, and Canopic Jar. Up next is Willow with Naive.

From the duo Bachelor, which is J-Som and Palehound, that was Stay in the Car off of their debut album, Doom and Sun. Ahead of it, you heard Hurt a Fly from Squirrel Flower off of her 2021 album, Planet Eye. Then preceding Squirrel Flower was Mackenzie Scott, who performs under the name Torres. Off of her newest album, Thirstier, we listened to the song Hug from a Dinosaur. And then preceding Torres was Asheville-based artist Indigo D'Souza with Real Pain off of her brand new album, Any Shape You Take. All right, folks, we have arrived at the end of the show. Thank you all so much for listening to another installment of The Haley Solomon Show. To take us out tonight is first Tame Impala. We'll listen to a song off of the 2020 album, The Slow Rush. After that, Tame Impala will be followed by Liz Cooper with the song Feeling Good off of her brand new album, Hot Sass. But first, from Tame Impala, this is Posthumous Forgiveness. Have a great night, everyone. I'll see you all next week.

cause it hurts like the end of the world. Like betrayal of the soul I've never thought of before. So come back to between my legs. Forget what I said.

Off of his brand new album, Friends That Break Your Heart, that was the song Coming Back from James Blake. Welcome back, everyone, to the Haley Solomon Show. My name is Haley Solomon, and I'm your host. Up next, from his self-titled debut album, this is the song Clarity from Model Man.

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1: Mm.
0: Tall, good looking, good enough looking. Plays the piano, just you know, wonderful.
1: Mm.
0: And I think music was very much in their family.

From Chrome Sparks, that was the song Beyond Fire. Ahead of it, you heard Since I Met You from Flamingosis, and before that was Rare Pleasure 1 from Mind Design. If you've just joined us, my name is Haley Solomon, and this is The Haley Solomon Show on WUTC. I'm here every Monday through Thursday, 10 p.m. to midnight, but you can also catch me here every Friday from 8 p.m. to 10 p.m. with an all-electronic show called Electro Nights, or every Sunday from 8 p.m. to 9 p.m. with a female-forward show called Wild Woman Radio. Up next is Brittany Howard. This is Presence.

off of Imogen Thackeray's debut album, Yellow. That was the song, Sun. Ahead of it, you heard the Katja Bonet remix of Father Bird, Mother Bird from Krungpin's 2020 album, Mordecai. And ahead of that was the Little Dragon remix of Presence off of Brittany Howard's remixed version of her debut album, Jamie. Up next is The Antlers with Bear.

off of Nilufer Yanya's debut album, Miss Universe. That was the song Heavyweight Champion of the Year. Ahead of it, you heard the title track to Hana Vu's latest album, Public Storage. And folks, unfortunately, we have arrived at the end of tonight's show. Thank you so much for listening to another installment of The Haley Solomon Show. I'll be back next week with some more new tunes and some of my best artists, albums, and tracks of 2021. To take us out tonight are quite a few artists. We're going to start with Faye Webster. After that, you're going to hear Long Lost from Lord Huron, Oh My God from Lula Wiles, and VBS from Lucy Dacus. But first, this is I Know I'm Funny, Ha Ha, from Faye Webster. Have a good night, everyone. I'll see you all next week.

Hello, and welcome back to another episode of Louder Than Bombs. My name is Brent Stott. My apologies for the rerun last week. I was actually out in California doing some stuff, but I'm back now. So I've got a brand new playlist, new reruns tonight. I've got some new music from Sufjan Stevens, some new stuff from Winsome, from Jacuzzi Onsen. As I was listening to new music, I was finding that it matched some like older jammy or shoegaze stuff, so we're going to throw in a few oldies as well. But we are going to get things started off this evening with a song from Sufjan Stevens and Angelo de Agustin. This is off of their forthcoming album called In a Beginner's Mind. This is called Back to Oz.

And that was Jacuzzi Onsen with the song Sleepy Head. That's off of their recently released album called Pam's Garden. Ahead of that, we heard from the band Sugar Plant. We heard the song Rainy Day off of their album from 1998 called Happy. And at the very top, we heard from Sufjan Stevens and Angelo De Augustine off of their forthcoming album called A Beginner's Mind. We heard the song called Back to Oz. This next song comes from the band Wensome. This is the title track off of their recently released album called Jukebox Blues.

And that was Holy Hive with the song Deadly Valentine. That's a single off of their forthcoming album, which will be out at the end of September. If you're just now tuning in, you're listening to Louder Than Bombs on WUTC 88.1 FM in Chattanooga. My name is Brent Stott, and I am your host here every Saturday night from 10 until midnight. This next song is a new one from Courtney Barnett. This is called Before You Gotta Go.

Hey, Chattanooga. Welcome back to another episode of Louder Than Bombs. I am your host, Brent Stott. Hopefully your weekend has gotten off to a wonderful start. And thank you for tuning in on this Saturday evening for some new music. We're going to jump straight into that this evening. This first song is a new one from the band Parquet Courts. This is called Walking at a Downtown Pace.

And that was the band Film School with the song Isla. That's off of their forthcoming album called We Weren't Here, which will be out next week. This next song comes from the band Holy Hive. They're actually releasing a new album next week as well. This is a single off of that album. This is called Ain't That the Way.

And from their recently released EP called Pixel Wilderness, that was the band called Fire Stations with the song It's Unreal. In that block of songs, we also heard from May Powell, we heard from the band Water From Your Eyes, and Holy Hive off of their forthcoming album, which will be out next week. We heard the song called Ain't That the Way. And if you're just now tuning in, you're listening to Louder Than Bombs on WUTC 88.1 FM in Chattanooga. My name is Brent Stott, and I am the host of this show every Saturday night from 10 until midnight. This next song comes from the band Flower Town. This is off of an album that they just released yesterday called Time Trials. The name of this song is called The Door, The Thief, The Light.

And that was Ben Zadie with the song Ben Zadie's Blues. That was a single he put out earlier this month. In that block of songs, we also heard from Horse Girl, we heard from Yola Tango, we heard an oldie from the band Low, and at the very top, we heard from Flower Town off of an album they released yesterday. We heard the song called The Door, The Thief, The Light. Now I'm going to play another song from the band Low. This song is actually off of their forthcoming album called Hey What, which will be out on September 10th. The name of this song is called More, and this is a big song. This is more classic Low, like big wall of sound, tons of texture. This new album is going to be awesome. So yeah, this is the band Low, and this is called More.

Generous living, so we lay under low wide branches of the oldest tree on the dune in the hay, where we will stay for so long that the careful birds will relax and make black nests in your black hair and walk around beneath my still feet.

Hey, everybody. Welcome back to another episode of Louder Than Bombs. I'm your host, Brent Stott, and I am here with you every Saturday night from 10 until midnight here at WUTC. Hope you're having a wonderful weekend. Hope your Saturday night has gotten off to a great start. Tonight's opening track came from the band Strong Boy. We heard the song Honey Thighs. It's a single they released earlier this year. I have got a lot of new music on the playlist tonight. Definitely a few oldies as well, but we've got a lot of new singles off of soon-to-be-released albums, so I'm excited to get to some of those. Actually, let's just go ahead and jump into that right now. This is from the band Eagle Eyed Tiger. This is a band from New York City, and this song is off of their upcoming album called Smile for the Camera. This is called Is This What You Want?

And that was the Dublin to Ireland based duo called Blonde Model. That was the song Lost Souls, Pretty Ghosts. That's a single that they released in 2019. Ahead of that, we heard from Kid Bloom. That's an LA based band. We heard the song Different State of Mind, which was the title track to an EP they put out in 2016. And before that, we heard from J.W. Francis. We heard the song New York. It's a single he put out in July of this year. We heard a bit from J.W. Francis last week as well. I'm really starting to get into that guy. It's a pretty good tunes. And ahead of that, we heard from Pia Fraus. They're a band from Tallinn, Estonia, and a band that's been played on this show quite a bit. We heard the song Pretend to Be Here. That's from their 2006 album called Nature Heart Software. It's an album I've been getting into this week, but they also put out an album earlier this year in January called Empty Parks, which is a great album from beginning to end. It's a 10 out of 10 Estonian shoegaze album. It's a very niche style of music there. But at the very, very top of the set there, we heard from Eagle Eyed Tiger. We heard Is This What You Want? And that's going to be off of their upcoming album called Smile for the Camera. And for anyone just now tuning in, you are listening to Louder Than Bombs on WUTC Chattanooga. I'm your host, Brent Stott, and I'm here every Saturday night from 10 until midnight. Next up, I've got a song from Cornelius. This is off of his 2019 album called Ripple Waves, and this song actually features Beach Fossils as well. This is a fun song. This is called The Spell of a Vanishing Loveliness.

And that was the band Gardens and Villa with the song Curious Sun. That's from an album they put out this year called Gordon Von Zilla Presents. Gardens and Villa, they're actually from Santa Barbara, California. But up until, I guess, this album, their two previous albums were produced by the late Richard Swift, who's a musician we've featured on this show quite a few times. Ahead of that, we heard from the band Sweet Trip. We heard the song To the Moon. That's from their 2009 album called You Will Never Know Why. And before that, we heard from Kill Kiyoshi with the song Roll the Die. That's from an album that they put out earlier this year called Melodrama. And before that, we heard from Mass of the Fermenting Dregs. That's a band from Kobe, Japan. We heard the song No New World, and that's a title track to an album they released in 2018. And before that, we heard from the band Sugar Plant. We heard the song Simple. That's from their album that they put out in 2000 called Dry Fruit. And if you're not at all familiar with the band Sugar Plant, this album Dry Fruit is a great place to start. They're kind of like a dream pop band that plays music at more like a slow core pace. So the songs are kind of upbeat, but very, very slow. Or I should say like emotionally positive and upbeat. But the tempo and everything is very slow and like jammed out. It's pretty fun. I really like this album a whole lot. And at the very top of the set, we heard from Cornelius. We heard a song that actually features the band Beach Fossils. We heard the song The Spell of a Vanishing Loveliness, and that's from the Cornelius album called Ripple Waves, which he released in 2019. And for anyone just now tuning in, you are listening to Louder Than Bombs on WUTC Chattanooga, and I'm your host, Brent Stott, and I'm here every Saturday night from 10 until midnight. This next song comes from the band Hana Vu. This song really jumped out at me when I heard it. It's got these big, boisterous vocals over music that's kind of more in like the shoegaze realm. So it's just a weird mismatch of shoegaze music with big vocals that's not a very common thing. So it was a little jarring, but it kind of grew on me. But this is Hana Vu with the song 426.

Hey, everybody. Welcome back to another episode of Louder Than Bombs. My name is Brent Stott, and I am your host of this show every Saturday night from 10 until midnight. I hope your weekend has gotten off to a great start, and hopefully your Saturday evening has also gotten off to a great start. This week has been a great one for new music. Lots of brand new releases from bands that haven't put stuff out in a while. We also had a brand new release from Jason Molina, some unreleased stuff that his label was able to put together and release. So that's a huge one. We had a brand new album from The Microphones. I say album, but it's one 44-minute long song. So unfortunately, we're not going to get to play anything from that tonight. I'm going to try to maybe split some of that up and throw it on next week's show, but I'll be excited to do that. So despite this week being a wonderful one for new music, tonight's opening track actually came from a 1999 release from the band Penback. We heard the song Tripoli. That's off of their self-titled album. If you're not at all familiar with that band, you should definitely give them a listen. They've got three or four albums if you're at all interested in like slowcore. It's kind of a new music genre for me, but I have been I've been going through it like crazy. And Penback's a great place to start if you're at all into that. Well, let's go ahead and get back into some music tonight. This is the Australian band Dick Diver. This is Calendar Days.

That was a song that we have heard on this show before. That was the band Otto Lux with the song Change My Head. That comes from a 2016 release whose album title is in no way radio friendly, so you'll just have to discover that one on your own. But yeah, Otto Lux, their drummer, Carla Azar, she was actually in that movie Frank a couple of years back. If you saw that movie about the guy who wore like this, it was like this weird mask on his head, or like a helmet mask on his head. And he was, it's like about this aspiring musician. It's a really weird movie with a bizarre ending, but she was actually in that movie as one of the band members. So there's a random fact about that. Ahead of that, we heard from the Japanese band Pasteboard. We heard the song Flipper off of their 2006 album called Glitter. This band only put out this single album before they moved on to a different project that was called the Roly Poly Rag Bear. And I am not at all familiar with that band, so I don't really have a comment on that. But this album, Glitter, is a great one. And ahead of that, we heard from the Apples in Stereo. We heard the song Inner Space off of their 1995 album called Fun Trick Noisemaker. And if you're not familiar with the Apples in Stereo, you are in for a treat. And this is a great album to start with. Again, it's called Fun Trick Noisemaker. And ahead of that, we heard from the Melbourne, Australia-based band called Floodlights. We heard the song Nullabor off of their 2019 album called Backyard. And at the very top of the set, we heard from another Melbourne, Australia-based band called Dick Diver. We heard the song Calendar Days, and that's the title track to their 2013 album. This next song's from Pavement. This is Grounded.

That was the band Blonde Model with the song I Just Want to Feel Something. That's a single that's going to be on an album, I think released next week, I'm pretty sure. But they're an Irish band. Really, really fun. I'm really excited to see what this album's going to be like. Oh, and don't you worry one bit. We're going to hear some more heavy synthy sounding music later on in the playlist. And before that, we heard from the band Nancy featuring the Mysterious Visions. We heard the song Orange, Yellow, Orange. That's a single they put out in July. Before that, we heard from the band Hoops. We heard the song Glad You Stayed. That's from an EP they released in July as well. They're a band from Bloomington, Indiana. They're a little new to me. As I was looking into them, though, it kind of looks like they're either breaking up or broken up. Seems like they've actually going through a pretty serious issue in their band involving some very serious accusations. So, they may not be around, but that's it's a decent EP. And ahead of that, we heard from Blonde Model. Once again, we heard another single that's going to be on their upcoming album. This one was called Heroin Honey. Before that, we heard from Vundabar. We heard the song Chop. That's from their 2015 album called Gawk. And at the very top of the set, we heard from Pavement. We heard the song Grounded from Wowie Zowie from way back in 1995. Well, if you're just now tuning in, you are listening to Louder Than Bombs on WUTC Chattanooga. My name is Brent Stott, and I am your host every Saturday night from 10 until midnight. This next song comes from the band Sweet Trip. This is off of a compilation album put out by Darla Records. They put out these compilations called Little Darla Has a Treat for You. This song is called Noise is a Social Skill.

Hello and welcome back to another episode of Louder Than Bombs. My name is Brent Stott and I am your host on this program every Saturday night from 10 until midnight. If you're anything like me, you finally made it through the various stages of grief from Bonnaroo being canceled. Yeah, that was terrible. But Moon River is currently going on at this moment, and tonight's program is actually pre-recorded so that I can be at Moon River. So I hope you're enjoying the music at Moon River. If you're not, then I've got a boatload of new music for you this evening. I'm going to get things started off with an artist who would have been at Bonnaroo. Man, I'm so tempted to sigh every time I mention Bonnaroo. But anyway, this musician would have been at Bonnaroo. This is Liz Cooper off of her recently released album called Hot Sass. The name of the song is called Getting Closer.

And that was Inner Wave with their recently released single called Mystery. In that block, we also heard from Clément Frossard, we heard from Teenage Priest, and at the top there, we heard from Liz Cooper. This next song comes from Louis Prince. This is called Racine.

And that was the LA-based band called HHHHH. It's 6 H's in a row. That's their band name. But that was the song called The Garden. And that's off of a very, very, just an awesome EP that they put out called A Town of Strangers. Should definitely give that one a listen. In that block of songs, we also heard from Sweet and Lonely. We heard from Polly Gap. And we heard from Lewis Prince. If you're just now tuning in, you're listening to Louder Than Bombs on WUTC 88.1 FM in Chattanooga. And my name is Brent Stott. I'm the host of this program every Saturday night from 10 until midnight. This next song comes from a band called Anonymous Depressed Dogs Club. The name of this song is called Horse Plus.

And that was a recently released single from the band Lunar Isle. The name of that song was called In Any Other. In that block, we also heard a single from La La La La. We heard from the Nashville-based band called Volunteer Department. We heard their song called Cows of Tomorrow. I should definitely give that band a listen. It's interesting. It'd be cool to get them down here in Chattanooga. And at the very top, we heard from the Anonymous Depressed Dogs Club. We heard their song called Horse Plus, or maybe it's Horse Positive. I don't know. It's horse and then a plus sign. This next song comes from the band called Dog in Confusion. This is called Caramel.

And that was Radiohead with the song called If You Say the Word. And that was a, I guess, previously unreleased song. When Radiohead made Kid A, they had a bunch of scraps left over that they turned into Amnesiac, which was an awesome record on its own. And I guess there were some tracks that weren't good enough for Amnesiac that are now going to be released. And it's amazing. I feel like most bands would absolutely kill to be able to make music that's not good enough for two separate Radiohead albums. It's definitely some good stuff. It's cool to hear unreleased music from that era. But in that block of songs, we also heard from Evan Wright. We heard from Andy Schaaf, a brand new single from that fella. And we heard from the band Dogs in Confusion. And this next song's from Orchid Mantis. This is a new single off of a forthcoming record. This is called Never Knows Best.

Hello and welcome back to another episode of Louder Than Bombs. My name is Brent Stott and I am your host on this program every Saturday night from 10 until midnight. I hope you're having a fantastic weekend so far. Hopefully your Saturday evening is going very, very well. Before we jump in, I just want to remind you, in case some of you don't get this announcement at the end of the show, the playlist from every show will be available at wutc.org. You can find that and follow along or jump back and if you need to look at anything that you may have missed. Well, let's go ahead and jump into some brand new music. This is a new single from the band Good Morning. This is called Burning.

And that was the song Bloom at Night by the band Lump. That's the music project of musicians Laura Marling and Mike Lindsay. And that's from their album called Animal that was released earlier this summer. This next song is a new single from Damian Jurado. This is called Take Your Time.

Athens all over the next few weeks. In that block of songs, we also heard from J.W. Francis, we heard from Zelma Stone, and we heard a new single from Damian Jurado. If you're just now tuning in, this is Louder Than Bombs on WUTC 88.1 FM in Chattanooga, and my name is Brent Stott. I am the host of the show every Saturday night from 10 until midnight. This next song comes from a band from Liverpool. The name of the band is called Stores, and the name of this song is called Bones.

And that was the band Furrows with the song Gray Cities. That's a single they released at the end of August. In that block of songs, we heard from Walter Sprigg, we heard from Elephant Castle, and we heard from the band called Stores. This next song comes from Nathaniel Posen. This is a single released not too long ago. This is called Loose Leaf.

And from the absolutely just astoundingly awesome album called Concord, that was the French band called Le Couleur with the song called Like the End of the World. If you haven't listened to that album, Concord, it's one of the better records from 2020. I recommend it very, very highly. Ahead of that, we heard from the band Chinese American Bear. We heard the song called, these are just back-to-back songs with titles in other languages. So forgive me, but this is called How Ma. I'm taking a stab at it. That's a single they put out in September of last year. It's definitely a fun song. This is a band that's pretty new to me, but I'm interested in listening to a bit more of them. Preceding the break, we heard from the band called The Bats. We heard the song Made Up in Blue. That's from their 1987 album called Daddy's Highway. Before that, we heard from the band The Reds, Pinks, and Purples. We heard the song called Forgotten Names, and that's from an album they released last fall called You Might Be Somebody Someday. And at the very, very top of the set, way back then, we heard the brand new song from the band Ruby Haunt. We heard the song called Reverse Creek. And if you're just now tuning in, you are listening to Louder Than Bombs on WUTC in Chattanooga. My name is Brent Stott, and I'm your host here every Saturday night from 10 until midnight. This next song is a pretty new one here. It's from the band called Sundried. This is called Clementine.

this panic.

And that was the Kansas City, Missouri-based band called Shy Boys with the song Accidental Interaction. That's from the album they released in fall of last year called Talk Loud. Preceding that, we heard from Mickey Newball. He's a Santa Cruz, California-based musician. We heard a single that he put out in November called Betting on Bad Weather. Ahead of that, we heard from the band Good Morning. They're from Melbourne, Australia. We heard the song called Don't Come Home Today. That's from their 2014 release called Shawcross. Ahead of that, we heard from Hello Shark. That's a Philadelphia music project of Lincoln Halloran. We heard the song Jackson Brown, and that's from a 2016 release called Delicate. And at the very top of the set, we heard from the band Sundried. We heard the song Clementine. That's a single that was released on Christmas Day just a couple of weeks ago. Now, this next song comes from a very, very interesting kind of experimental musician from Argentina. This is Juana Molina with her song called To West.

And for the second time this evening, that was the band called The Reds, Pinks, and Purples. Except this time we heard the song called Ahead of Their Time, and that's from their 2019 release called Anxiety Art. Now, this band is the music project of a San Francisco-based musician named Glenn Donaldson. Preceding that, we heard from the band, a wonderful band name here. This band's called Hamburger. We heard the song called All Hail Zebulon, and it's from an album they put out last year called Teenage Terrified. This band's from Bristol, UK, and in their bio, they describe themselves as just songs about aliens. Preceding that, we heard from the New Jersey-based musician named John Andrew and his band called John Andrew and the Yawns. We heard the song called Old News, and that's from his 2017 record called Bad Posture. Preceding that, we heard from Louder Than Bombs show Stalwarts Beach House. We heard the song Lover of Mine from their album Teen Dream that they put out in 2010. And at the very top of the set, we heard from Juana Molina. We heard from her 2017 album called Halo. We heard the song called To West. Well, we are just about out of time in this very, very first show of 2021. So I just want to thank you for spending part of your Saturday evening with me. I hope you've had a good time. I've definitely enjoyed listening to this music tonight. And as a reminder, if you're ever interested about any songs you've heard tonight, you can review all the playlists. Going back quite a bit, if you go to wutc.org and from there select the program page called Louder Than Bombs, and you'll be able to look at the playlist from tonight's show. And like I said, you can look at a playlist going back quite a bit on there as well. I'm going to end tonight's show on a little bit different note, or at least with something that I haven't done very often. I'm going to end things with a live song. I came across a live recording from 2001 of the band Songs Ohio. It's a recording of a song that there are not many recordings of, and it's their track called Nobody Tries That Hard Anymore. But this is a very, very great song and a kind of a cool recording of it. The recording quality isn't perfect. It's not as good as I would want it to be, but I don't think it's going to ruin the experience at all. So yeah, I'm going to send things out with this song. This is Songs Ohio with Nobody Tries That Hard Anymore. Have a great night.

I have this growing list of artists that I'm just looking forward to whatever they do in 2021. And that guy was certainly one of them. That was Mickey Newbol with a single he released last year called Betting on Bad Weather. Well, we are going to continue on this quest here on tonight's episode of Louder Than Bombs, the quest to play the best songs from 2020. This next one comes from a band from the UK. This is Cousin Kula off of their Casa Kula cassette. This is the song Bouncing Bill.

You know, if you get played twice on a best of show, probably means that I was very into that. That was Shelf Life for the second time tonight off of their album Flawless. That was the song called RHCPLOL. I've listened to the song dozens of times. I'm just beginning to think that song title is just a further reference to, you know, 90s, early 2000s. So maybe it's like Red Hot Chili Peppers, LOL. I don't know. The internet's not very helpful on that either. But that's a fantastic record from that band. Again, that was Shelf Life off of their album Flawless. That was the song RHCPLOL. This next song comes from the band Rolling Blackout's Coastal Fever. This is a band that really picked up a lot of steam in 2020, and they deserve every single bit of it. They released an album called Sideways to New Italy, and it's great. It's actually got a lot of radio play on this station, as well as some other ones, so it's cool to see somebody break out there. This is from that album. This is Cars in Space.

And that was the band Delta Sleep with a song called Akasa Quarantine Version. That's from their album they released last year called Soft Sounds. Well, we are just about finished for the night. So I'd like to thank you for listening to Louder Than Bombs Best of 2020 show this evening. I appreciate your patience with a best of show about a month after everybody else's best of show. But better late than never is what people say sometimes. So thank you so much for listening. If you're at all interested in a song title or a band name or anything that you might have heard tonight, you can check that out at wutc.org. Just go there and select my program page. It's Louder Than Bombs, and you'll be able to see tonight's playlist. Everything will be out there for you. Well, I'm going to end tonight's show with a song from the band Midwife. This is a band from Denver, Colorado. They released an album last year called Forever, and this is the song Swim. Thank you so much for listening, and have a wonderful, wonderful night.

And that was Snow is Falling in Manhattan by the band Purple Mountains. Purple Mountains was the music project of David Berman, who unfortunately passed away shortly after this album was released. It's probably my most favorite album of 2019. I'm probably going to play one or two more songs from that before we wrap up in the second hour. And before that, brief break there, we heard from Modest Mouse with a single they released called Ice Cream Party. Preceding that, we heard from Tori Moi with from his latest album. All of the song titles have ridiculous, like, computer file looking names, like lots of underscores and strange things. But that one was called Tony's Drew Banga. Before that, we heard from Men I Trust with the song I Hope to Be Around. Preceding that was the band No Vacation with the song Estrangers. That's from their album from this past fall called Phasing. And at the very, very top of the set, we heard from the band Crumb. We heard the song Part 3 from their album Jinx. And for anyone just now tuning in, you are listening to Louder Than Bombs, and I'm your host, Brent Stott. I'm here every Saturday night from 10 until midnight, playing music that I've been listening to during the previous week. But tonight's playlist has kind of been more of my favorites from 2019, because, compiling a best of 2019 playlist about a month into 2020 is kind of right on schedule for me. So I'm going to play another song that I enjoyed from this past year. This is from the band Duster. This is called The 13.

And that was Sonic Youth off of their 1987 album called Sister. That was Schizophrenia. Preceding that, we heard from Chicano Batman with the song Black Lipstick. And before that, we heard from Better Oblivion Community Center with the song Dylan Thomas. And before that, we heard a pretty cool instrumental jam from Sandy Alex G. That's off of the album from this past year called House of Sugar. The name of the song that we just heard was Project 2. And at the very top of the set, we heard a song from Duster's most recent album called The 13. This next one is another track off of the Purple Mountains album. This is called Nights That Won't Happen.

Those last two songs back to back there are new tracks off of Andy Schaaf's album, which was released yesterday. The name of the album is called The Neon Skyline. And the songs that we heard there were Dust Kids. And then before that, we heard Living Room. Preceding that, we heard from the band Sasami with the song Not the Time. Before that, we heard a song that Matt Berninger from The National and then Phoebe Bridgers wrote together. It's called Walking on a String. They actually put out two versions of that. The one that we heard is the alternative version. The original version, I don't know, it's a little bit it's a little bit too slow. The alternative version is not that much faster or louder or anything. It's just not as slow. And at the very top of the set, we heard from Purple Mountains once again. The name of that song was called Nights That Won't Happen. Next up is some Stereo Lab. We haven't heard from them in a little while. This is Low Boob Oscillator.

And we are just about out of time for the evening. So as always, I would like to thank you so much for spending part of your Saturday night with me. My name is Brent Stott, and this has been another episode of Louder Than Bombs. I would also like to remind you that every single playlist is available on Spotify. Just search my name, Brent Stott. That's B-R-E-N-T-S-T-O-T-T. Just search that on Spotify, and you'll be able to find the playlist from every show going back to the very first show. I'm going to send things off this evening with a song off of the upcoming Bonnie Prince Billy album. That album's coming out on the 31st of this month, and the name of this song is This Is Far From Over. Thank you so much for listening this evening. Have a great night.

And that very fun remix was from the musician Slumberville. That's his remix of a song from the band Guster. This next song's from Radiohead.

And that was James Casper with the song Lost Touch. Ahead of that, we heard from Chartreuse. And at the very top there, we heard from Radiohead. If you are just now tuning in, my name is Brent Stott, and you are listening to Louder Than Bombs on WUTC 88.1 FM in Chattanooga. And this next song is another previously unreleased song from Broken Social Scene. They released an entire new album full of older tracks that I guess had not made it onto previous albums. This song title is not radio friendly. Even this late at night, it's not radio friendly, but the lyrics are fine, so I'm still going to play it. So this one is from Broken Social Scene.

And that was the Norwegian dream pop band called Endling, that's spelled Y-N-D-L-I-N-G. And that block, we also heard from VHS Ghost. We heard from Honey Guide for the second time this evening. We also heard from Broken Social Scene. This next one's from Harry Hansen. This is called Time Well Spent.

And that was a Louder Than Bombs show regular, Good Morning TV, with the song Insomniac off of their absolutely incredible album called Small Talk, which was released last year. And that block, we also heard from Ween. We heard from Particle Kid. Particle Kid is Micah Nelson, Willie Nelson's son. That song also featured some guitar playing from Jay Maskus from the band Dinosaur Jr. And at the very, very top there, way back when, we heard from Harry Hansen. We heard his song called Time Well Spent. Well, we are just about out of time on tonight's program, so I'm going to go ahead and sign off here and play some music out through the midnight hour. If you have any interest in band names or song titles from tonight's show, you can find that at WUTC.org. Just select the Louder Than Bombs program page. And if you want to follow the show in any other way, you can always do that on Instagram at A Lot Louder Than Bombs. Well, thank you for hanging out and listening to some music with me tonight. Hope you have a wonderful Saturday evening, and I will see all of you next week. Have a good night. Yeah.

And that was the Boston Spaceships with the song You Satisfy Me. That's sort of a side project from Guided by Voices, the Boston Spaceships. It kind of sounds like an arena football team. Well, this is the second hour of Louder Than Bombs. I'm your host, Brent Stott. And we've got a few more songs that I'm going to play here, and then we're going to jump over to something a little more different. So this next one, this is from The Gloomies. This is off of an album they released last year. This is Don't Worry.

0: And that was Chicano Batman with the song Black Lipstick. That's a single they released for, I think that was a record store day single or something like that. It was something special. And that block we also heard from War Paint and the Gloomies. You know, for the rest of the show, I'm going to play some live music. So this next one's from a Ween album, Live in Toronto.
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0: Thank you very much. We are winning.
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0: Thanks.
1: And that was Pavement with Shady Lane performed live. I think that was a 1999 release, but don't hold me to that. We also heard from Built to Spill, and we heard from Ween live in Toronto. This is Louder Than Bombs on WUTC 88.1 FM in Chattanooga. My name is Brent Stott, and I am the host of this show every Saturday night from 10 until midnight. I've got another live song here. This is from the Flaming Lips. This is them performing their cover of Knives Out.

And that was Mount Erie with Through the Trees Part 2. We also heard from Cosmo Sheldrake, Atoms for Peace, and The Flaming Lips during that block of songs. Well, we are just about out of time on tonight's show, so as always, thank you for hanging out and listening to some music with me. If you missed any band names or song names or anything from tonight's show, you can find that at wutc.org. Just select the program page, Louder Than Bombs, and you'll be able to see tonight's playlist as well as previous playlists. If you wanted to follow the show in any other capacity, you can do that now on Instagram. Just search for A Lot Louder Than Bombs, and you can keep up with any show updates or any music news. Well, that is going to be a wrap for tonight's show. Thank you for tuning in for the first show of the new year. I hope your new year's gotten off to a great start, and if not, well, hope you have a wonderful rest of your Saturday night. I will see all of you guys next week. Have a good one.

That was the band Homeshake with the song She Can't Leave Me Here Alone Tonight. Preceding that, we heard another one from Crumb. That was the song called Plants. That's off of their album called Lock It. Before that, we heard from Cotton Jones off of their album called Paranoid Cocoon. The name of the song was Some Strange Rain. Before that, we heard from Acid Ghost off of their 2015 album called I Want to Hide My Face and Die. The name of that song was Overthinking. And just before that break, we heard from Beach House, the song Space Song off of their album Depression Cherry. Up next, I've got a new one from, well, not new, but the most recent release from the band Whitney. This is the song Giving Up.

And from their 1993 album Souvlaki, that was Slow Dive with the song When the Sun Hits. Preceding that, we heard from Jay Som off of her most recent album, Anak Ko. The name of that song was Superbike. Before that, we heard from Andy Schaaf off of his album, The Party. That was his song, The Magician. And at the very top of the set, we heard from Whitney with the song Giving Up. For anyone just now tuning in, my name is Brent Stott, and this is Louder Than Bombs. I'm here every Saturday night from 10 until midnight on WUTC Chattanooga. And up next, I've got a song from Sasami. This is called Not the Time.

And that was the band Suburban Living with the song Lovely Times that comes off of their album called Almost Paradise. Preceding that, we heard from the band Blonde Redhead with the song 23. Before that, we heard from the band Ryo with the song Hoguera, which, according to Google Translate here, means bonfire. Before that, we heard from the band Lilies off of their album In the Presence of Nothing. It was the song Elizabeth Color Wheel. And at the very top of the set, we heard from the band Sasami with the song Not the Time. As always, thank you so much for spending part of your Saturday evening with me. My name is Brent Stott, and this has been Louder Than Bombs. I'm here every Saturday night from 10 until midnight playing music here on WUTC Chattanooga. If you're ever interested in looking at any of the playlists from previous shows or tonight's shows, you can go to Spotify and just search my name, Brent Stott. That's B-R-E-N-T-S-T-O-T-T, and you'll be able to see the playlists going back to the very first show. I'm going to send things out tonight with one of my most favorite bands. I've actually ended a few shows with a song from this band. This is Songs Ohio with Blue Chicago Moon. Have a great night.

And that was J.W. Francis off of his album Wonder Kid, which dropped yesterday morning. That was the song Don't Fall Apart. Preceding that, and before that brief break, we heard from Number One Dads, we heard from Choir Boy, we heard from the band Devotions, and we heard from Peach Pit. This next one's from the band Morning Silk. This is called Don't Try Hard Enough.

And that was the band Best Move with the song Without You. Ahead of that, we heard from Orchid Mantis and Morning Silk. This next song comes from the band Central Heat Exchange off of a record which was recorded remotely in 13 different studios. The name of this song is called Fortnite.

And that was another song from the band Orchid Mantis off of their album called Visitations, which came out yesterday. And that block, we also heard from Dirty Nice, we heard from Ducks Limited, and we heard from Central Heat Exchange. This next song comes from the band Cryo Geyser. This is called Foreigner.

And that was the band Inner Wave off of their recently released album called Apoptosis. The name of that song was called One in a Million. Preceding that, we heard from Film School off of their recently released record. We heard the song Take What You Need. And at the top there, we heard from Cryo Geyser. We heard their new single called Foreigner. This next song comes from the band Hana Vu. She's releasing a new record very, very soon, but this song is not a single from that new record. This is kind of an oldie. The name of this song is called Crying on the Subway.

And that was Active Child, one of my most favorite songs from Active Child. That was called Take Shelter. That's off of an EP that he put out. What's the note on that? It looks like it came out in 2010. The name of that EP was called Curtis Lane. And preceding Active Child, we heard from the band Choir Boy. We heard the song Hellmouth. That's off of their album, which was called Passive with Desire. And at the very top there, well, the very top, three songs ago, was from Hanavu. We heard the song Crying on the Subway. Well, we are just about out of time for tonight's show, so I'm going to go ahead and sign off here so I can play music out through the rest of the hour. Thank you, as always, for hanging out and listening to some music with me. If you'd like to follow the show in any other capacity, you can do that on Instagram at A Lot Louder Than Bombs. 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Well, thank you so much for hanging out. Have a wonderful weekend, and I will see you guys next week. Hey.

And that was the band Shelf Life with the song Rose. Preceding that and before that brief break, we heard from Tasha. We heard her song called Sorry's Not Enough. We heard from Julia Shapiro off of her recently released album Zorked. And we heard from the band called La Luz off of their recently released, well, released yesterday, their self-titled album. We heard the song called Lazy Eyes and Dune. This next song comes from a band that released an album yesterday as well. This is from Good Morning off of their album called Barnyard. This is Depends on What I Know.

And that was the Felice Brothers with the song Days of the Years. Preceding that, we heard a new song from Trace Mountains off of their recently released record called House of Confusion. We heard the song called If You Do. Before that, we heard a new one from Jeff Tweedy, just a solo song there, not the whole band. We heard the song called Come On America. And we also heard from Andy Schaaf and Good Morning there at the top of the set. This next song comes from the band Crane Like the Bird. This is Spade a Spade.

And that was Jay Somm with the song Crown. That's off of her fantastic record called Anak Co, which I think that's from 2019. I believe so. Don't quote me on that. But in that block, we also heard from La Luz off of their recently released self-titled album that came out yesterday. We heard from Real Estate. We heard their cover of the band Television, the song Days. And at the very top there, we heard from Crane Like the Bird. We heard the song called Spade a Spade. And this next song, this is from Sasami. She rules.

And that was Alice Phoebe Lou with the song Glow. That was the title track to their most recently released record, which came out in March of this year. Well, we are just about out of time for tonight's show, so I'm going to go ahead and sign off here so I can just play some music out through the rest of the hour. I just enjoy ending shows like that, so that's what we are going to do. Thank you, as always, for hanging out and listening to some music with me. My name is Brent Stott, and this has been another episode of Louder Than Bombs. If you want to follow the show in any other capacity, you can do that. Just search for A Lot Louder Than Bombs on Instagram or Spotify. And if you miss any band names or song names, you can find that at wutc.org. Just select the show page for Louder Than Bombs. Have a great night.

That was the band Yacht Club with the song Comfort Zone. That was a single that they put out in 2019. Ahead of that, we heard from J.W. Francis for the second time tonight. We heard another song that's going to be on his forthcoming album called We Share a Similar Joy. The song that we heard off of the album, though, is called New York. Ahead of that, we heard from the band Damaged Bug. We heard Jet and Jungle. That's from a 2015 album called Cold Hot Plums. That band name and album title, I haven't been able to get past it at any point without laughing. Anyway, before that, we heard from Jocko Gardner. We heard the song Gray Lanes. That's from a 2015 album called Hypnophobia. And at the very, very top of the set, we heard from Icarus himself from his 2010 album called Mexico. We heard the song Digging Holes. For anyone just now tuning in, you are listening to Louder Than Bombs on WUTC Chattanooga. I am your host, Brent Stott, and I am here with you every Saturday night from 10 until midnight. This next song comes from the band called Born Ruffians. This is from their album called Red, Yellow, and Blue. This is I Need a Life.

And that was The Shins with the song Saint Simon. That's from their 2003 album called Shoots Too Narrow. The Shins, I'm just now realizing on my notes, I wrote The Shines. Long day, I guess. The Shins are actually putting out some new music again. I'm a huge fan of like their earlier stuff. I know people say that, but Shoots Too Narrow is one of my more favorite Shins albums. This is one of my favorite songs off of that. Ahead of that, we heard from Modest Mouse from their 2015 album called Strangers to Ourselves. We heard the song Pups to Dust. Before that, we heard from Trace Mountains. We heard the song Lost in the Country. That's the title track from their most recent album that came out actually earlier this year in May. At the very top of the set, we heard from Born Ruffians. We heard the song I Need a Life from their album called Red, Yellow, and Blue. And you are listening to Louder Than Bombs on WUTC Chattanooga. My name is Brent Stott, and I am your host here every Saturday night from 10 until midnight. This next song is from the band Dive. This is off of their 2016 album called Is R. This is Healthy Moon.

And that was Nights That Won't Happen from the band Purple Mountains. That's their self-titled album from 2019. Ahead of that, we heard from Ugly Casanova. We heard the song Barnacles. That's a sort of like a side project from Isaac Brock from the band Modest Mouse. That album was put out in 2002, and it was called Sharpen Your Teeth. Before that, we heard from the band Crumb. We heard the song Nina from the 2019 album called Jinx. Before that, we heard from the band Sales. We heard the song Pope is a Rockstar, and that's from their very creatively titled LP from 2016 called Sales LP. Before that, we heard from No Vacation. We heard the song Changes. That's from the EP they put out in 2019 called Phasing. And ahead of that, we heard from Deer Hunter. We heard the song Desire Lines from Halcyon Digest that they put out, 10 years ago. That came out in 2010. And at the very top of the set, we heard from the band Dive. We heard the song Healthy Moon. Well, we are just about out of time for tonight's show, so I'm going to go ahead and say my goodbyes before we play our last song here. Thank you so much for spending part of your Saturday evening with me. And if you have any interest in seeing any of the playlists from tonight's show or previous shows, you can now see that on WUTC's website. So just go to wutc.org and go to the program page and select Louder Than Bombs, and you'll be able to look up every song that was played, I think going back just about to the beginning. I'm going to send things out tonight with a song from the band Mount Eerie. This is Through the Trees, Part 2. Have a great night.

And that was Hank Williams with Alone and Forsaken. My name is Brent Stott, and we are continuing the second hour of Louder Than Bombs. And tonight's show is a Halloween-themed show. So we're playing lots of songs that are, you know, Halloween-adjacent. Maybe they're a little bit spooky, a little creepy. I guess Alone and Forsaken is more just sad. But hey, Halloween-adjacent is what we're aiming for. So let's continue this with a song from Low. This is called Witches.

And that was the band Ugly Casanova with a song called Cat Faces. And that block, we also heard from Alice Phoebe Lou. We heard from the band called Low. And we also heard from Girl in Red. If you're just now tuning in to tonight's show, we are doing kind of like a Halloween-themed show, or at least keeping it in the wheelhouse of a little bit spooky, a little bit unsettling. So let's continue that theme with a song from Jason Molina. The name of this is Let Me Go, Let Me Go, Let Me Go.

0: And that was Sufjan Stevens with a cover of the opening track from tonight's show by the band Castanets. That was the song You Are the Blood. Now, Sufjan Stevens was able to more than double the length of the song for his cover. But man, Sufjan Stevens rocks. I love that guy so much. This is another one from Tom Waits.
1: What's he building in there? What the hell is he building in there? He has subscriptions to those magazines. He never waves when he goes by. He's hiding something from the rest of us. He's all to himself. I think I know why. He took down the tire swing from the pepper tree. He has no children of his own, you see. He has no dog. He has no friends. And his lawn is dying. What about all those packages he sends? What's he building in there? That hook light on the stairs. What's he building in there? I'll tell you one thing, he's not building a playhouse for the children. What's he building in there? And what's that sound from underneath the door? He's pounding nails into a hardwood floor. And I swear to God, I heard someone moaning low. I keep seeing the blue light of a TV show. He has a router and a table saw. And you won't believe what Mr. Stitches saw. There's poison underneath the sink, of course. But there's also enough formaldehyde to choke a horse. What's he building in there? What the hell is he building in there? I heard he has an ex-wife in some place called Mayor's Income, Tennessee. And he used to have a consulting business in Indonesia. But what's he building in there? He has no friends, but he gets a lot of mail. I bet he spent a little time in jail. I heard he was up on the roof last night signaling with a flashlight. And what's that tune he's always whistling? What's he building in there? What's he building in there? We have a right to know.

And that was Magnolia Electric Company with the song Talk to Me Devil Again. Preceding that, we heard from Oakville River, we heard from Radiohead, and at the very top there, we heard from Tom Waits for the third time tonight, I believe, on this Halloween-themed show. Well, we are just about out of time. I'm going to go ahead and sign off here so that I can play some super spooky, creepy music out through the rest of the hour. I hope you're having a wonderful Halloween celebration this evening. I am about to get started on mine. I hope you have a wonderful weekend. Be careful out there. Try to stay dry. And I will see you guys next week.

0: And suddenly, to my surprise,
1: he did the mash.
0: He did the monster mash.
1: The monster mash.
0: It was a graveyard smash.
1: He did the mash.

And off of her album Close It Quietly, which was just released last month, that was Frankie Cosmos with the song Windows. And if you've ever seen that really awful 80s movie, Gremlins, which I happened to have watched just a couple of nights ago, then you saw Frankie Cosmos' mother. Frankie Cosmos, her real name is Greta Klein, and her mother is Phoebe Cates, and her dad is Kevin Klein. Both of them are very, very successful actors, and I happened to come across that fact while researching this playlist, so I thought I'd just let you know. Preceding Frankie Cosmos, we heard from Hand Habits off of the 2017 record Wildly Idle. We heard the song Sun Beholds Me. And just before the break, we heard from Modest Mouse with the song Interstate 8. Once again, my name is Brent Stott, and this is Louder Than Bombs on WUTC Chattanooga. I'm here every Saturday night from 10 until midnight. And up next, I've got a song from the Oakland-based band Boy Scouts. This is from an album they just released this past August. The name of this song is Get Well Soon.

chances, eh? I don't belong to misery. Though she speak fine with subtle eye, such misery.

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For the tender things are upon me now. And the fragrant sweet of the evening air

And that was Pavement from their album Slanted and Enchanted. The name of that song was Xerica Stained. Preceding that, we heard from the band Television off of their 1992 self-titled album. The name of that song was 1880 or so. Preceding that, we heard a song off of the new Dive album. This new album is called Deceiver. I'm probably going to play at least one, maybe two more songs from this album. I'm about 1.5 listens in to this new record, and I absolutely love it. But the song we just heard was called Skin Game. Before that, we heard from the band Young Prisms with the song Runner. And at the very top of the set, we heard from the band Boy Scouts with the song Get Well Soon. The next track I've got for you comes from a band called Gleamer. This is off of a 2015 release called Moving Away. The name of this song is Gauze.

And that was Yola Tango with the song Today is the Day. That comes off of their 2003 album called Summer Sun. Preceding that, we heard from the band The Silver Jews with the song The Wild Kindness. That's off of their record American Water. Before that, we heard from the band Girlpool with the song Lucy's. It's the first track off of their album from earlier this year called What Chaos is Imaginary. And preceding that, we heard from the Louder Than Bombs co-host Built the Spill. That's, of course, tongue-in-cheek. It's just because I can't put together a playlist without throwing in some Built the Spill. But that was from their album Keep It Like a Secret. That was the song Carry the Zero. At the very top of the set, we heard from the band Gleamer with the song Gauze. Again, my name is Brent Stott, and you are listening to Louder Than Bombs on

WUTC Chattanooga. Next, I've got a song here from Jay Somm. And just a heads up, any Jay Somm fans out there, she will be playing Nashville and Atlanta next month. So it's a good opportunity to see her while she's in our neck of the woods. But this is a single from 2018. This is Turn the Other Cheek.

And that was another song off of the new Dive album called Deceiver. I'm really loving this new album. I can't recommend it highly enough. It's a lot of fun, especially if you're really into noise rock and shoegaze and the kind of stuff that's, the kind of stuff that you hear on this show all the time. Preceding that, we heard from the band Squirrel Flower. It's off of their album Contact Sports. The name of that song was Conditions. And at the very top of the set, we heard from Jay Som with the song Turn the Other Cheek. Well, as always, thank you so much for listening. My name is Brent Stott, and this has been another episode of Louder Than Bombs. I am here every Saturday night from 10 until midnight. If you'd like to see a playlist of tonight's show or any episode of Louder Than Bombs, you can go to Spotify and search for my name, Brent Stott. That's B-R-E-N-T-S-T-O-T-T. And you'll be able to see each week's episodes going back to the very beginning. You can see all of the playlists there. Well, thank you so much for listening. I'm going to send you out tonight with one of my most favorite bands. This is Songs Ohio with the song Blue Factory Flame. Have a great night.

And that was Andy Schaaf with a kind of a lesser known song called Tap My Toes. I think that was like a B-side or maybe just like a bonus track from his Bearer of Bad News record. Ahead of that, and before that brief break, we heard from Cotton Jones. We heard from Floodlights. And we heard kind of an oldie from Modest Mouse. We heard the song Gray Ice Water. And since I played a little bit of Modest Mouse, I think I'm going to throw in some Pavement too. Yeah, here's some Pavement.

And that was the band Beach House with Space Song. That's off of their 2015 release called Depression Cherry. I'm going to slow it down just a little bit here in the next block. This is a song from Bonnie Prince Billy.

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And they slow danced so the needle wouldn't skip, until the room was filled with light.

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1: And that was the Silver Jews with the song I Remember Me. And that block we also heard from Jeff Tweedy. We heard him all alone playing the Wilco song Ashes of American Flags. And at the top there, we heard from Bonnie Prince Billy. We heard the song Death to Everyone. And if you're just now tuning in, you are listening to Louder Than Bombs on WUTC 88.1 FM. I'm the host of this show. My name is Brent Stott, and I'm here every Saturday night from 10 until midnight. This next song is from Aaron Joseph Rousseau. This is off of his very recently released album. It actually came out on Thursday, I believe. This is called In Soul Tower.

And that was Ant with the song About a Million. In that block, we also heard from Sitcom, we heard from Frankie Cosmos, we heard from Granddaddy, and at the very, very top, we heard a new one from Aaron Joseph Rousseau. Well, we are just about out of time for tonight's program, so I'm going to go ahead and say my goodbyes so that I can just play some music out through the rest of the remaining hour that we have. So as always, thank you so much for hanging out and listening to some music with me. If you have any questions about song names or band names or anything, you can find that at wutc.org. Just select the program page for Louder Than Bombs, and you can see the playlist for tonight's show. And you can actually check out older shows as well. If you want to follow the show in any other way, you can do that on Instagram. Just search for A Lot Louder Than Bombs, and you can see just sort of the music news that I'm following and anything else that's maybe getting passed around the station. So thank you so much for hanging out and listening to some tunes. Hope you guys have a wonderful rest of your night and have a great weekend, and I will see you next week.

And that was Acid Ghost with the song Overthinking. That comes off of his EP called I Want to Hide My Face and Die. Preceding the break there, we heard from Castle Beat off of their 2016 self-titled album. The name of the song was Falling Forward. And before that, we heard from Toro y Moi off of his album What For. That was the song Lily. And before that, we heard an oldie from Washed Out. That was Feel It All Around. And at the very, very top of the set, we heard from Duster with the song Cooking. And for anyone just now tuning in, you are listening to Louder Than Bombs on WUTC Chattanooga. And my name is Brent Stott. I'm here playing music for you every Saturday night from 10 until midnight. So the next song I've got for you comes from a New York-based musician named Renata Zeiger. And I am 100% confident in that pronunciation because her name spelling frightened me so much that I had to YouTube some interviews to figure out exactly how it was pronounced. But this song is from her 2018 album called Old Ghost. The name of the song is Wayside.

And that was the band Paper Cuts with the song Sing to Me Candy. Before that, we heard from Sasami with the song Not the Time. Before that, we heard from Good Morning off of their album Prize Reward. We played the song Escalator. Preceding that, we heard from Hana Vu. We heard the single called Crying on the Subway. Before that, we heard from Dive off of their album Ocean. We played the song How Long Have You Known. Now, Dive just released an album a few weeks back called Deceiver, which is absolutely phenomenal. I recommend it to all of you. Go check out the new Dive album. At the very top of the set, we heard from Renata Zeiger off of her 2018 album called Old Ghost. We heard the song Wayside. My name is Brent Stott, and you are listening to Louder Than Bombs on WUTC Chattanooga. I'm going to slow things down just a little bit here with a song from the new Mount Erie album. This is from Lost Wisdom Part 2. The name of the song is Belief.

feel like anytime I listen to anything that Phil Elverum's made, I eventually make my way to noise rock or post rock or something with just lots of big, just enormous sounds that you feel like the sounds themselves are telling you a story. It's a little cheesy, but man, Phil Elverum has a way of directing me towards that. So I appreciate you going along with me on that. That song we just heard was Caspian. That was the song Hymns for the Greatest Generation. Preceding that, we heard from the band City of the Sun. That was the song Ventura. Before that, we took a brief respite from just the noise. We heard a song from Joy Division. That was Transmission. Preceding Joy Division there, we heard a song from The Microphones. That's a Phil Elverum project. That was the Moon sequel. And at the very top of the set, we heard a song off of the most recent Mount Eerie album. That was called Belief, and the name of that album is Lost Wisdom Part 2. Thank you so much for tuning in to another episode of Louder Than Bombs. My name is Brent Stott, and it's always fun to play music for you, so thank you for spending a little bit of your Saturday evening with me. I always like to remind you that you can find tonight's playlist, as well as every other playlist from every episode of Louder Than Bombs, going back way to the very beginning. 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Just search for my name, Brent A. Stott. That's B-R-E-N-T-A-S-T-O-T-T. Just search that and you can find all the playlists. They're dated there all the way back to the very, very beginning. Well, I'm going to send things out tonight with a song from Trampled by Turtles. This is their cover of a song from Radiohead. Thank you so much for listening. Have a great night.

And that was Bon Iver with the song Bracket, Wisconsin. Ahead of that and before that brief break, we heard from Akron Family, we heard from Deer Hunter, and we heard from Grizzly Bear. If you're just now tuning in, this is Louder Than Bombs. My name is Brent Stott, and we are playing some music. It's kind of turning into sort of a late 90s, early 2000s indie rock, indie folk playlist. So yeah, we'll just keep rolling with this as things pop up and sound like they belong. And I think this next one belongs. This is from Bombay Bicycle Club.

And that was Frankie Kosmos with the song Cosmic Shop. In that block, we also heard from Modest Mouse. We heard from Choir Boy, a band that, man, I love Choir Boy. And we also heard from Bombay Bicycle Club. I'm going to switch directions just a little bit here. This is a song from Cornelius. This is called Drop.

than it's worth. Got a caffeine system and a pouring on. I grow cannabis in my back garden. Oh, it's much more hassle than it's worth.

I grow scarecrows in my back garden. Keeps away the kids in the rust, but they scare me more than it's worth. I got a crushing sense of awareness and the overwhelming urge to be kind, and it hits me more than I mind. My parents bought me a soul when I was younger,

And that was Chartreuse with the song Keep Checking Up on Me. Ahead of that, we heard from Sitcom, we heard from Matt Sanders, and we heard from Cornelius. If you're just now tuning in, this is Louder Than Bombs on WUTC 88.1 FM in Chattanooga. And I am your host, Brent Stott. I am here at the station every Saturday night from 10 until midnight. I'm going to play a song here from Jay Maskus. I like this guy.

And that was the Chicago-based band called Rap Boy with the song called Elvis in the Freezer. In that block, we also heard from Coma Cinema, we heard from Jeff Rosenstock, Purple Mountains, and Jay Maskus. Well, we are just about out of time on tonight's show, so I'm going to go ahead and sign off here so I can play music out through the rest of the hour. As always, thank you for hanging out and listening to some music with me. I know we didn't do as much new music as we would typically do, but it's still fun kind of running through some of these older songs. If you missed any song titles or band names, you can find that online at wutc.org. Just select the Louder Than Bombs program page. Well, thank you so much for listening. My name is Brent Stott, and this has been a wonderful night. You guys have a great night. Be careful out there, and I will see you guys next week.